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1: 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One is

μουσικά. Κάτρα FM. I've been putting in the effort. I've been busy trying to build a thing for you and me. I've been putting

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One is-

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1: Hi, this is David Guetta, and here is my new one, Gone, Gone, Gone, with Teddy Swims and Tones and I. We will find-

I miss it. Remember when the music was just... 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No phones. No posing. It hit different. 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You feel me? No phones.

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3: Live in the moment. Set yourself free. I miss you. Remember when the music was just... 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No phones. No posing. It hit different. 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You feel me? No phones. No posing. I miss you. Remember when the music was just... It was just dance and feel good. No phones. No posing. It hit different.

100,4 Radio Cut FM. You played it cool and I played it dumb. Don't you think I'm a little too young to be messed with like that?